0: Opera?
1: That was Migusta with Anita, Cardi B and Mike Towers. Pure Latin heat and infectious energy that just makes you want to move. Now we're taking a sharp turn into something heavier with Ronnie Radke and Stupid Boy. So buckle up and stay with us on Chameleon Radio.

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0: About some messy ass shit.
1: Feel like I was walking through a haunted house and little kid. 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
0: Ew.
1: Where the fuck were you at?
0: I don't know.
2: Yeah. They thought we forgot.

$1 AP Rocky brought the heat with that all-star lineup on fucking problems. Drake, 2 Chainz, Kendrick all trading verses over that infectious beat, and the energy just doesn't quit. Now Post Malone shifts the mood entirely with Paranoid from Beer Bongs and Bentleys, so let's see where this one takes us.

grind mode energy from YG and Titty Boy just hit different. 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Now we're shifting into something heavy and raw with Saving Abel, and the sex is good. A hard rock track that's gonna take you somewhere else entirely. 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

0: That instrumental groove from M. Einem's Role Model just laid down some serious backbone for us. Pure beats, no words, just that head-nodding pocket. 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
1: Yeah. True.

That $1 AP Rocky Track ticket just had this lean, hypnotic pull to it, those layers stacking up so smooth. Now he's back with Hell featuring Santigold, and this one's about to hit you with something darker and way more intense. Stick around on Chameleon Radio.

Just let that shit sink in. Niggas talk more than bitches these days. Who could get the pussy quicker these days? Still straight with the weed and the liquor these days. Cause the new drugs got the kids.

Drake's own, it has that confident swagger running through every bar, and that hip-hop groove just sits right in the pocket. Now O.S. Barrows, Da Pissidinha, and McDanny are stepping in with Romantazoo, and we're about to shift into something completely different. Stay with us on Chameleon Radio.

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0: violence comes the evils, brings the lords.
1: A dollar AP Rocky brought that star-studded remix energy with Pretty Flocko, Gucci and Waka Flocka laying down some serious heat alongside Pharrell. Now Curran Dollar Y and 2 Chainz are pulling up with 19 Capital, and we're about to cruise into that smooth, laid-back flow. Keep it locked on Chameleon Radio.
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post Malone track Better Now had such a reflective, laid-back ease to it, the kind of song that just lets you breathe. Coming up next, Nicki Minaj is bringing Bottoms Up, and we're about to shift into something with a whole lot more attitude. 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

0: Fuck that. 8 doobies to the face. 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Fuck that. 2 pills and a half weight, nigga. Fuck that. Got a high tolerance when your age don't exist. Man, I swear my nigga tripping off that shit again. Pick him up, then I sit him in cold water. Then I order someone to bring him Vicodin. Hope to take the pain away from the feeling that he feel today. 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Cause you are
1: a loner. Marijuana in the office make you stronger. I'm in the house party tripping off my generation. Sipping cough syrup, black as water. Never no pancakes in the kitchen, man. Not one of our lives is caught up in the daily superstition that the world is about to end. Gives a fuck, we never do listen unless it comes with an end.

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So this what it feel like to make something out of nothing, huh? For a young nigga to start with nothing and get motherfucking rich on your dumb ass. Finally famous.

Big Sean and 2 Chainz just locked in on Keep It G with that crisp, confident flow. 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

0: Anirudh and Saweetie just took us on a high-energy ride with faking love. That infectious, unapologetic confidence is still ringing in the air. Now we're diving into something fresh with Chizzy Thaw Dawn and Ossicula on the Kings. Light up the candles. Keep that momentum going right here on Chameleon Radio.
1: Yeah, Chizzy Thaw Dawn. I got my homie on this one, Ossicula.
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0: Tappan Remix had all that star power locked in. Saweetie, Post Malone, Da Baby, Jack Harlow trading bars with so much energy. Now we're pivoting to something with that same hip-hop heat as 2 Chainz and Drake Jump on No Lie. Keep it locked to Chameleon Radio.
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Post Malone took us somewhere reflective with other side. That smooth introspection wrapping around you like it was made for a moment just like this. Now Benny Benassi and Mia J are about to shift the energy completely. 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

okay. 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
1: So it all started when Tay Money posted this flyer on her Instagram promoting the video shoot of Bussin' in Dallas. 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

0: West Side from Prada West just hit different. That West Coast flow so smooth and grounded. Now Megan Thee Stallion is about to bring the heat with Hot Girl Summer featuring Nicki Minaj and Ty Dolla $ign. 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
1: Calling all hotties, you're invited to the hottest pool party of the summer. Be there, okay? And ladies free, I'm not having a productive hot girl summer. But guess what? You have time to make it up. All right. What will Megan do? What will Megan do? Okay. Baby, let me roll on you. Shake it. Megan, knees not strong like yours. Vibranium knees, okay. 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All right, forget it. I'll just ask for the knees for Christmas. Okay. Vocal actor to the
2: floor. Real ass bitch, keep a fuck out of me. Hot Barbie summer.
3: What Juicy say? Like?

Anthony, and I'm reporting live from the hottest party of the summer. It is the Hot Girl Summer Party. We in here driving the boat, and it looks like the hot girls are winning. We have won!

Lady Gaga brought that infectious pop energy with Love Game. And now we're switching gears completely as Limp Bizkit barrels in with My Way or The Highway. Buckle up. This one does not compromise.

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0: Yeah.
1: Population fall, man, I see the same bitch.
0: Yeah.

0: One day.
1: How far now? What's in the happen, brother?
0: I just listened to the last EP when it been dropped. That one we dropped for summer last summer.
1: Oh, okay. I know the jam way they talk. Actually, EP. One song like that, titled We Up. That song got on this EP I'm trying to drop this in the next couple days. You know.
0: Yo, that song is mind-blowing, bro.
1: I know.
0: Mind-blowing, bro.
1: I know, everybody they talk about, you know, even Nyomana, man. And I'm just grateful, you know, based on the response and the reactions, the positive reactions I get from the song. You know, it makes sense.
0: The whole family is loving the song. for the past 2 days now, it's been on repeat, like...
1: Wow.
0: Non-stop, bro.
1: Wow, man. Thanks, man. My pleasure, brother, man.
0: One day, I need to meet up. Let's meet up somewhere, you know. Join us around.
1: Yes. I think I need to meet you up. I'm gonna take it. Like, my body don't know about that too much, so I don't have a chance. So, let's say this Sunday, I didn't okay now.
0: This Sunday, they okay. I'm meeting at Reg House now.
1: Okay, Reg House. Yeah, one of my guys been telling me about that Reg House. They say not too far from York University.
0: Yeah, it is still Avenue. So

0: legendary UGO one day.
1: One day, get
0: I didn't tell you, my bro.
1: What can you get me?
0: I tell you, walking a bumble. I got explore everywhere, man. My goodness.
1: I didn't tell you.
0: Yeah. So, I want to try to do something right now. So, I go buzz you later and make we link up.
1: Yeah, sure. Anytime.
0: Anytime, bro, man. Thanks for, reaching out. Now, we'll talk now.
1: London.
0: All right, sure. My brother. Peace.
1: All right. Yeah, peace, yo.

Mercules came through with Netflix and chill from Special Occasion, and that track had some real laid-back charm. Now we're about to flip the switch completely. DJ Snake and Lil Jon's Turn Down for What With The Onderkoffer remix is coming in hot, and this one is pure bass-driven mayhem.

0: fuck. 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So when you see me on your block, you better lock your cars, cause you know I'm losing it when I'm rapping the rock guitars. This is for children who break rules, people that straight fool, and every single teenager that hates school. Fuck off!
1: Bitch.
2: You fucking ass fucking hole. Where the fuck are you? You fucking love me? Yeah, motherfucking right. Where the fuck are you? What are you doing? Fucking some fucking groupie bitch? Then fine. Fuck them. You know what? I hope your fucking dick fucking falls off. And when it does, maybe you might have some motherfucking time for me, you fucking asshole. Don't call me no more. Don't call, don't beg, don't call. Nothing. At all. Bye.
3: Yo, Rock, it's Carp. Where you at, man? It's about 3 o'clock here in New York. I guess it's about 8 o'clock in London. You're supposed to be at Abbey Road finishing these mixes. I just got a call from one of the East-West guys, and he mentioned that you had said that you were thinking about going down to Amsterdam. I just want to let you know, if you are pondering that, that that is not a good idea. We have mastering in 3 days. Just to remind you, give me a buzz. I'm at the office. See ya.
4: Bobby, where are you? It's Sunday afternoon at 4 o'clock. You know, I did ask you to be here at 3. You promised me you'd be here. We're having a special party for the whole family. It's Father's Day, and I'm really upset. You know, we planned this whole thing around you. Well, Father's Day was the other day, and yet you couldn't make it, so we made this whole party around you. Now, where the hell are you? I'm really getting a little heated. Please call me right back, now.
5: Rock, it's Cracker. What the fuck are you doing? I'm at the Telstar, this ghetto-ass fucking place with 4 smoking-ass freak bitches ready to turn us the fuck out. You're supposed to be here 40 minutes ago. What the fuck are you doing? Call me back in the...
6: Yo.
5: Hey.
6: Hey,
5: what the fuck are you doing?
6: I'll be right there.
5: All right.
6: See ya.

Temenite and Panda Eyes just sent that dubstep energy straight through with High Score, all those crisp synths and rolling bass hitting perfectly. Now Zay Felipe is bringing something completely different. Malvada is about to take us on a whole new journey. 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

up. 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

0: was Paiute featuring Confidential with No Good For Me, and there's real vulnerability in that one. Those stripped-down vocals just hit the soul. Now, Mister, Esk and King Bentz are stepping in with Diligence, and this collaboration's got something purposeful built right into it. Stay with us.
1: Diligence. 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

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I guess that's why the crackers kept me after school. Roaches on the wall, roaches on the dresser. Everybody had roaches, but our roaches ain't respect us. On the park bench playing checkers, sipping nectar. Jabot jeans with hologram straps and reflectors. We had cookouts and dirt bikes and dice games and fist fights and fist

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motherfucker!

top 10 underground female rappers list just gave us some serious heat, and now we're shifting into something smooth. Drake and Sampha's The Motion is about to glide in with that effortless flow and atmospheric production. Stick around.

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1: That was Nicki Minaj with Like a G6. And what a rush. That track just pulls you right in with that infectious energy and those sharp bars. Now Timbaland is stepping up next with Apologize, so stay tuned.

0: $1 AP Rocky with Long Live $1 AP just took us on that hard-hitting journey through New York rap culture. All that grit and momentum packed in tight. Now Titty Boy 2 Chainz is coming through with Like Me. So let's see what he's got lined up for you here on Chameleon Radio.
1: Don't make me make you fall in love. 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

That smoky, laid-back vibe from Post Malone on Zach and Codeine just wrapped up, and now we're shifting gears entirely. Mercules is about to flip the switch with Black Beatles Remix, so keep your ears locked in here on Chameleon Radio.

0: Yes, you know what it is. Funk Flex, we here. Shensia has come by to see me. Mm-hmm. How you been?
1: I'm good. How are you?
0: I feel good. I feel amazing.
1: Yeah? Even yeah. though I heard that it's going to be locked down soon.
0: Oh, yes. Yes. Yes. Yeah. Yes, yeah. We're ready. Let's do it.
1: Let's go.
0: Spazzo, what you got, bro?
1: Yeah, check, check, check. Yo.

0: Yeah. 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Yeah. I'm about to take your girl.
1: Bounce.

0: see Jay and the crew keeping things tight and fun. 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
1: So Ruby, how's your love life?
2: Dad, I'm single.
3: Oh, I know, dear. What about Cheryl's son? I heard he's in med school.
2: Mom, that's not really my type.
3: Well, what is your type, dear?
2: You want to know what I like?
1: Mm-hmm. Yes. Tell us. Absolutely.
2: You're sure you want to know what I like?
1: Absolutely.
3: Tell us, dear.

0: Nasty.
1: Look at these. Yeah. Yes, you must go. Yeah.

0: Let's get bucking here.
1: Do we want entertainment? And can't be fucked with, incorporated.

Detroit morning, Big Sean. Facts. I'm on some cold gangster shit. I got a little bitch on the west side. Couple of healers from South Mirrors and another little healer from the east side. I can adapt to the pain. I understand the power.

Yo Gotti and the crew just brought that hard-hitting street mentality with Cold Gangsta off CM10. Free game, and that track hits different in the middle of the night. Now Drake is pulling up with Hold On, We're Going Home featuring Majid Jordan. Smooth, atmospheric, a complete shift in the vibe. Stick with us on Chameleon Radio.

That growl from Skillet just shook the speakers on Monster, pure aggression and power at this hour. Now Linkin Park is stepping in with New Divide from A Thousand Suns, and this one shifts into something heavier, but way more introspective. 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

That Post Malone track had you feeling yourself with Go Flex, that smooth, confident energy rolling through just after half past midnight. 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
0: 4,

David Guetta and Akon just took you into that superstar life with their synth-driven collaboration, pure late-night energy flowing through. Now Lil Wayne and Nicki Minaj are stepping up with Knockout, and you know what that means. 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

Parker, a.k.a. 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Y'all need to know yourselves.

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That track pulling you deep into its hypnotic groove right here in the early morning hours. 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

Right now at 2 in the morning, you've got that raw energy from Mr. ESQ and DTG with Ric Flair still echoing through your headphones. Now Cardi B is stepping up with I Like It, and this one's got that infectious bounce that hits different when the rest of the world's asleep. 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

through the season, the EP, Keys of the Dawn. 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

Sugar Wraith just took you into that moody, introspective space, Post Malone pulling you deep at 2:16 in the morning. Now we're shifting gears with some of the best hip-hop and R&B that 2021 had to offer, so stay tuned for that fresh energy on Chameleon Radio.

bitches. I gotta make sure they know who they messing with. 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

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She make it clap, clap, clap. 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She make it clap, clap, clap. 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

0: Got the best head in the world on her. 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
1: We'll stay in the car. 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

Kid Rock's Redneck Paradise remix just took you on that wild, high-energy ride. Pure adrenaline and attitude at 3:33 in the morning. Now hold on, because Skrillex and Diplo are about to flip the switch with Where Are You Umlaut Now featuring Justin Bieber, Marshmello remix. And this one's gonna drop you into something completely different.

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Ripped Away Live just stripped everything down to the raw emotion, pure intensity with nothing left to hide. 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

A lot of y'all young girls need to listen up for this song. Love. I remember this story. My mama told a lot about this little broken-hearted girl who grew up with a cop. When Sexy Lexi was born, her mama

Zama just took you deep into that Brazilian groove with Dublair de Marito. Laid back, conversational, the kind of track that makes 4:39 in the morning feel like the perfect time to just sit with it. Coming up next, we're shifting into something darker and more intense with beat with hook Yellow Wolf type beat Evil Calls Your Name, and this one's got teeth. 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

That synth-driven energy from Break Free just lifted you up, Ariana, and Zed at their most euphoric. Now we're taking a hard turn into something shadowy and introspective with Machine Gun Kelly's Dark Side of the Moon, produced by Carbon. 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

dark side of the moon looks like a single mother bruises on her face. 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

So much potential from this wild life hit you with that earnest, building energy. Off the album Heart Flip, a track that knows exactly what it wants to say. Now Baby Bash and Akin are about to flip the temperature way up with Baby, I'm Back. Stick with Chameleon Radio.

0: 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We're out for Bail out of Southeast Michigan. 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

That was I Prevail with Blank Space, bringing that heavy cover energy right into your early morning here at Chameleon Radio. Now we're shifting into something completely different, an instrumental with a hook that's got some real staying power. 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

mercy has begun. Ladies and gentlemen, Machine Gun Kelly. 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

Drake just took you somewhere smooth with your type, that laid-back confidence right as the sun's about to break. 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

Chandler Sanchez just brought that East Coast beat energy with the True Story remix. All those layers hitting just right as the sun starts climbing. Now Tyga and Doja Cat are about to take it somewhere completely different with Freaky Deaky. Buckle up. This one's got a whole other vibe waiting for you on Chameleon Radio.

That Nelly track with City Spud had that smooth, laid-back swagger rolling through. Pure early morning cruising energy right here at 6:17. Now Post Malone and Nicki Minaj are stepping up with Ball for me, and you know this one's about to shift into a whole different gear.

child. People gonna act like you owe them something. I'ma leave you standing with your hands out when they didn't help you get to where you are at all. 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

That BIA track had you moving with pure energy right there. Freak in the Night is exactly what you need at just after 7 in the morning. Now, Anita, Cardi B and Mike Towers are stepping in with Me Gusta, and this one's about to turn up the temperature even more.

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1: Smells like marijuana cigarettes. 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
2: What's up, Dink?
3: Oh, there you are. Hey, well, you guys ready to do your little music show now?
2: Oh, yeah, for sure.
3: All right, well, you're up.
2: Oh, cool. 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
3: yeah,
2: rock.
3: How are you? Good to see you again. Never met you. Nice day. Good beard. Well, let's just keep that.
2: Right.
4: Okay, all right. 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All the way from Cleveland, Ohio, Machine Gun Kelly.

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0: accounts.
1: Machine Gun Kelly brought that raw energy with Street Dreams, hard-hitting and real over that production. 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
1: Yeah.

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Now we're shifting into the baddie zone with the songs that make you feel like a baddie playlist, and Saturn's about to take you somewhere else entirely.

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Jeezy and Christoph Andersen just took you back with that smooth Tumblr girl's vibe, laid back and nostalgic. Now Cardi B is walking in with Up, and she's bringing all the confidence and attitude you need right now on Chameleon Radio.

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Post Malone track just had you vibing with that laid-back confidence, beer bongs and Bentley's energy flowing straight through. Now Drake slides in with Furthest Thing, taking you into that introspective hip-hop space where the beat breathes and the words land heavy. Stay locked in right here on Chameleon Radio.

Somewhere between psychotic and iconic. Somewhere between I want it and I got it. Somewhere between I'm sober and I'm lifted. Somewhere between a mistress and commitment.

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1: Drake just took you through the language with that smooth hip-hop flow. Straight From Nothing was the same. Now Ronnie Radke is stepping up next with Never the Same. 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

Warrant just cranked up the volume with Cherry Pie, that classic rock groove that doesn't apologize for itself. Next up, Nelly teams up with Tim McGraw on Over and Over, so stick around on Chameleon Radio.

That Drake track just wrapped up. 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Now SZA is stepping in with Hit, different featuring Ty Dolla $ign. So let's see where this collaboration takes us. 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

0: nigga, I ain't called the ball.
1: Yeah.
0: Yeah, I'm at the studio, hold up though.

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Whoa, Di Antwoord just hit you with I think you freaky. That electrifying bolt of experimental sound that grabs you by the collar and doesn't let go. Now Machine Gun Kelly is about to dial it way down with her song. So stay tuned for something completely different right here on Chameleon Radio.

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1: Almy had that swagger and star power. Drake bringing Big Sean and 2 Chainz into the room, and you could feel every bar land. Now Ava Max is about to flip the script entirely with Sweet But Psycho. So let's see where she takes us next on Chameleon Radio.

Lato, Saweetie, and Trina just brought that southern heat with BTCH from Da Suf Remix. Pure confidence, pure energy, unapologetic swagger all the way through. Now we're switching gears completely as Lady Gaga steps up with Just Dance, that infectious pop anthem that's impossible to resist. Let's go.

Ronnie Ragg just took you into some heavy, raw emotional territory with Already Dead. That kind of track that doesn't pull any punches. Now Julia Michaels is stepping up with Issues, and this one's got that introspective pull that hits different.

0: ghetto symphony groove just had you deep in the streets with Rocky, Gunplay, and Ferg layering that raw energy on top of each other. Real talk, real production, real presence. Machine Gun Kelly is about to flip the mood entirely with 50 Interlude, bringing French Montana and a whole skit vibe into the mix, so stick around.
1: You need bitches? And I got bitches. CeeLo got flavors. 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

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It's your boy 2 Chainz, man. 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

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Now Gucci Mane and 2 Chainz are stepping in with 16M Up, and this one's ready to shift the whole vibe into pure trap momentum. Stay locked.

smelling like a brick. 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

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It don't mean that we can't have a good night. So we'd like to just maybe close out with something for food for thought for all of us.

0: That was Drake with Tuscan Leather, that hip-hop track with that intricate flow and polished production that just pulls you right in. Now Latto is about to take over with the biggest, and you're about to feel that confidence shift into overdrive.
1: Mario!
2: The blogs wanna know who I'm fucking. 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Y'all ain't bullying me out my shit. 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New money, new crib, new will, new name, I'm still that bitch. 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

0: time. 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
1: Hey, sis.
2: Pretty bitch passport.
1: Yes.
2: Test.
1: You know I got it.
2: What you got?
3: What that say?
0: Negative. All aboard I see airlines. Come on, girl. We gotta go. It's time to travel the world. Just show what upstairs.
2: Hey, bestie.
1: Oh. Oh, that's fine.
2: Stay thick.
1: Ready to go.
0: We are nice, healthy.
2: Let's go.

Post Malone's Stay really settles in with you, doesn't it? That smooth, reflective production just lets you breathe for a moment. Now we're shifting gears completely. Rihanna's about to flip the energy with Pour It Up Remix, and when Young Jeezy, Rick Ross, Juicy J, and T.I. step in, this one turns into pure trap heat. Say

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0: Ew.
1: Where the fuck were you at?
0: I don't know.
1: Get the fuck up out of here, man.
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0: That mix had Drake and Cardi B turning up the energy with all that trap and drill heat. 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Now Chizzy Thaw Dawn is about to bring that Toronto party, vibe with party in Toronto. So stay tuned right here on Chameleon Radio.
1: Yeah. 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
1: Got the bomb.
2: I'm trying to tell you.
1: The bomb drop.
2: Exactly.
1: We grew up listening to the bomb drop. My boss said Flex running back and drop a bomb on it.
2: Important that you see me out here
1: and
2: still
1: he ran
2: here.
1: It back and dropped the bomb on it.
2: Rolling. What we doing?
1: Top dog. 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Let me do a. I'm wearing my voice out.
2: Oh my God.
1: Me and them EST boys, me and Harv Pierre, you know what I'm saying? We're drinking them Long Islands. The voice is a little raspy. Let me warm up. Whatever you want to do, I can do it. No, stop. Getting out of control. Look, when you mentioning Cole, why ain't you mentioning Kells? 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And when they mention the lyrics, I hear them talk about Kendrick, but next time put my name in it before you finish that sentence, fool.

0: Silence, hold up. Drop a bomb on the flex.
1: Let's go.
0: This moment of silence is dedicated to the rappers in the top 10. One of y'all gotta you gotta talk amongst yourself and pick which one of y'all is gonna get out and let me in.
1: Something's gotta give.
0: Yeah, so go ahead. One of you top 10 people, go ahead, just
1: we'll let them decide. Yeah, amongst themselves.
0: Okay, can we get a little here? This is the sound of shuffling. This is your feet. You're walking out. This is me walking in. You hear Sasquatch feet.
1: Into the iTunes section.
0: I didn't ask for top 1, top 3, top 5. I said top 10, so I'm modest. I'll take 10.
1: You're leaving room.
0: I'll take 10 and a half. I just need some room. I'm going to keep proving myself. You know what I'm saying? Let's go ahead and that was warm up. Is the voice sounding all right? I think it's all right.
1: Matter of fact, rest in peace to DJ Starchild that passed away.
0: Okay.
1: A true legend. Fever Records, I mean the Club Fever, the SNS Club, gave birth to Kid Capri. DJ Starchild will miss you, Chief Rocker.
0: Love.
1: Okay.

mentioning Cole, I know you mentioning Kels. 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And when you talking about lyrics, I heard you mentioning Kendrick, but next time put my name in it before you finish that sentence, fool. Lace up. Ugh.

Skrillex just took you into the bass-heavy depths with Go On, all those wobbling synths and explosive drops hitting hard. Now Temenite and Panda Eyes are about to flip the script with High Score. This one's got that driving energy that builds and builds until you can't help but move with it.

0: Young M, I just brought that confidence and swagger with iDay Payday, and now we're diving into something instrumental and hypnotic. You Ain't On My Level instrumental is next on Chameleon Radio. This beat from Melon on the beat has that club energy that makes you feel the rhythm take over.
1: Gain on my level, gain on my level, gain on my level.

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0: 那你
1: Why is it a weirdo? They keep calling you, asking for feet pics. And he keep calling. Yes, girl. Yes, girl.
2: Girl, hang up on him.
1: No, because I think he really still hurt me, though.
2: You heard about that pool party letter?
1: Pool party?
2: Yeah.
1: It's a pool party.
2: Yeah, we going. You coming to the pool party?
3: Yeah. Party?

0: Oh, this is a beautiful watch. I could get you a bigger watch. Don't worry about my
1: distraction. Where did you come from?
0: Oh, I'm sorry. I came from Africa. I'm here to take you with me. How you doing?
1: You can't walk up on me like that.
0: I like. You look beautiful. You know, your hair reminds me of African queen.
1: Thank you.
0: Yes. Do you have an Instagram? I know your Instagram.
1: No, I don't have Instagram.
0: No.
1: No Instagram. I have no social media.
0: You have a number?
1: No.
0: But you have that?
1: No phone. I be under a rock. I don't have none of that.
0: How do you communicate?
1: You said what?
0: How do you communicate?
1: I don't.
0: You know what? I'll get you a phone and I'll communicate with you.
1: I don't want a phone. I like the way that I live now.
0: Where do you live?
1: Under a rock.
0: Can I be your Patrick?
1: Mm-mm.
0: Oh my God. By the way, I'm telling you, don't do me like that. Come on, that's me.
2: What's up?
3: This guy's a fucking ghost. He just walks in off the street, claiming to be a high-powered hitman, Sicario, for the mob. Said a big deal's going down tonight. I tried to crack him, but he refused to talk to anybody but you.
2: Get the fuck out of here.
3: Go crack him, Nick.

0: You married, huh? Lucky man. Didn't think people in our line of work had normal lives.
1: Quite frankly, we're not in the same line of work. And honestly, I'm not in the mood to play with you. You either have the information you claim you have, or we're done. We're not in the mood to play. You're gonna answer the questions when we're done, sir. Who are you?
0: Well, I go by many names. The one I like the most is Ahmoud

0: Who are you?
1: Well, I go by many names. The one I like the most is Ahmoud Oswald.
2: The Black Death? He's the fucking mob boogeyman.
1: But I came here to see who you are. Now, tomorrow night, the heads of the world's top criminal organization will meet for a special auction, whereas you can acquire rare items that money alone cannot buy. And at this auction, the head of the Southern Syndicate will be assassinated.
0: If you are who you say you are, and you've been hired to do this job, then why the fuck are you bothering me?
1: Because I'm not gonna kill him. You are.
0: What the hell are you talking about?
1: There's a mole in the agency, a trained killer. And she's been activated.
0: So, goodbye. Done.
1: 4 South Canyon Road. Beautiful home. My drone pics do it no justice, though.
0: 4 South Canyon Road. That's my address. You think this is a fucking game?
1: You said no games. This is all a game. And you know the rules, agent. You take out the target, or you become the fucking target. You understand me?

0: Who the fuck is there? Get back in the elevator.
1: Oh my god. Jesus.

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0: Nikki!
1: Nikki! 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I thought you were hurt.
2: I'm fine. Everything went according to plan.
1: What do you mean, according to plan?
3: What's up, Flint?
1: Don't you fucking move. Nikki. Nikki, what the hell is going on here? Oh, no, Nikki. Everything the informant said about you was true.
2: Detective Flint, what's the fucking procedure when you have a fucking gun to your head? Detective Flint, do we have a problem?

Nikki and Lil Baby just brought that high-octane energy with Do We Have a Problem, and now Magic is about to shift us into something totally different. Rude is coming up next, a rock groove that hits with real attitude and swagger, so stick around on Chameleon Radio.

0: That instrumental beat you just heard built some serious momentum. And now Trinity is stepping up with Rap Attack featuring AG, DJ Jab, and Sadat X. These lyricists are about to bring the heat right here on Chameleon Radio.
1: When I was in the seventh grade, I was in the senior yearbook rapping.
2: Right.
1: And the seniors is in the ninth, my junior high school went up to ninth grade.
2: Yeah.
1: So the ninth grade yearbook got me rapping.
2: All right.
1: Seventh grade.
2: And it was one spot in the show that would have a party, Remington Boys Club. And I remember the club, like Cold Crush Brothers come up, Jazz 5 or Jazz J or

Yeah. Isn't it amazing how you talk all this shit and we still lack communication? How beautiful our kids would be, girl, I don't need convincing. How every conversation starts with this time we'll be

I remember when my schedule was as flexible as she is. She called and tell me be here for the sun up. I be dressed before we hung up. I take Eglinton to 401 East End. Exit at Markham Road in the East End, where all the pretty girls are sleeping. My license been expired, I renew it after the weekend. Fuck, I know I said that shit the last 7 weekends. Girl, I guess procrastination is my weakness. I hate stopping for gas this late, cause there's niggas creeping and not like how we're creeping. Summer is coming, know you could feel it. 20 on pump, whatever, I ain't got enough to fill it. Won't knock on your door. My uncle say you drive my whip like it's yours. I got the pedal to the floor, I'm on my motherfucking way swinging.

Bobby V and Meek Mill kept things smooth and sultry with Titty Boy, and now we're shifting into something fresh. 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

pose for the cameras. 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Brands from Japan, you would think I was a samurai. 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

BIA brought that swagger on London with Jay. Cole holding it down, and that track just rides, from the album Really Her in 2023. 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

Migos brought that luxury flex with Versace, and that track just hits different, all that swagger and those layered flows. 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
1: Nine, eight, seven, six, five, four, three, two, one.

0: Hey everybody, it's Mia Marshall here with Chameleon Radio. I have a new podcast episode for you guys. It's called The Hip Hop Experience. This week, I interviewed a rapper from Canada. He is from Maple Ridge and lives in Kamloops, BC. And yeah, he's a lot of fun. And you'll hear some of his projects. I'll play his song on the beginning of the podcast, and then I'll play one in the end so you guys can catch the vibe on how he sings, he raps. And yeah, don't forget to please follow us on Instagram. Our account is at chameleon.radio, and on there you'll find the links for the podcast and for of the other podcasts we've done so far. And yeah, thanks for the support and thanks for listening. I really appreciate you all, and yeah, I'll play for you guys now. Let's start it.
1: Okay.
0: I spoke to Jordan. I know Jordan for, I don't know, a couple of years now. And he said, he asked what I was doing. And then I told him that I had started a podcast and a radio. And he's like, oh, cool. He's like, do you have any suggestions for me? And he was like, right away. He said your name. He said, you guys are friends for a while. And so he had some good story, chance to talk to him before today. So yeah. I didn't have the juices.
1: Oh, you have them? That's probably good. Yeah, if anybody in the world had some crazy stories about me, it would definitely be Jordan.
0: Yeah, it would be awesome if I had a chance to get him to join us. It would be fun, but I don't know. I don't know what he's up to right now, but yeah. So how did you start? Like, when did you start singing?
1: I started rapping and stuff pretty young, I'd say. Like, I started writing poetry first when I was maybe in grade six, and then around high school, I had a friend that rapped, and we would sit around and rap. We'd write rap, rhyme, and rap back and forth, and then. That would have been about the age of 15, and then I didn't do it for a long period of time, and then when I was around like 19, 20 years old, I started doing it again when I first started recording, and then I took a quite a long break after that again, and then I started doing some shows in the Lower Mainland, yeah, so it's kind of been off and on thing since about 16.
0: Okay. Do you write your own, like, do you make your own beats?
1: I don't produce my own beats, no. I just write all my own lyrics.
0: Oh, okay, yeah. That's even like a harder job to do.
1: Yeah.
0: It's so hard to write. And to make it sound good and like, yeah, no, it's impossible. I can't. I'll never be able to.
1: About a couple of years ago, the last 5 years I've been set up to record, and then you gotta start learning how to record yourself, and that's a bit of a process, and then
0: you
1: wanna mix and master your vocals, and so I've been learning how to do that as opposed to producing like the instrumentals. I know what I want my voice to sound like, and I know what I want, you know, like, when certain things to come in and ad libs and stuff like that. I feel like I have a good ear for that, more so than making a beat and stuff. So, but that's a bit of a journey in itself.
0: Because like you have to make it sound like combined the two together, right? Like it is hard to even like find a good beat to match with the lyrics. Or yeah, I don't know how you guys do it.
1: I have a pretty good team of people. Shout out to the Hazmat crew. That's the LeBrand that I roll with. RC the Hazard, Vicious 5150, and Jay Clawson. They're the Hazmat crew. I have a music group, and I'm kind of associated with.

0: hip hop has always been for me, right?
1: Yeah, for sure. And I think that if you have a team like that, that you get along with it, and they know your style, and it's easier. You guys probably have a lot of fun, like making the music or whatever.
0: Yeah, it's been interesting because I moved up here to Kamloops about 4 years ago, and I didn't really know a lot of people, and I wasn't really sure if I was going to get back into making music, and then I just kind of randomly started doing some local shows, and they were on tour, and I think it was the Airborne tour, and they came through, and they were like so much fun. They're probably the best local performers that I ever seen, the biggest energy. And after they went, so they ended up asking me to do a song with them, and then eventually they're just like, "Do you just want to, you know, be a part of this?" And, you know, so that's kind of how that happened.
1: That's awesome, and you know, I keep doing that because we need that in Canada. There's not very much, like, I come from Brazil, so it's a different culture altogether, and yeah, I kind of miss that human contact. Like, we used to go out a lot, there was always, like, parties and shows, and, right?
0: Yeah.
1: And sure. That's what we're missing here in Canada, and then that would, you know, give you guys, artists, like, a lot of support.
0: Mm-hmm.
1: When it comes down to, like, finding, because it's, yeah, I find it difficult to get up there, like in comparison with like the American hip hop, which is like way popular, right? And there's a lot of great Canadians like rappers that
0: BC right now is really BC and you know, the west coast of Canada, like Alberta, Edmonton, like they have a lot of really talented artists right now, and I think they're really going to make some big waves.
1: Yeah, hopefully you guys do. That's what I'm hoping. Like, I talked to a few from BC, a couple from Alberta, and some of from Toronto. There's a lot in Toronto, I'm sure. Yeah, but I really like the Canadian rap. Like, there's some history behind, like, the meaning, should I say. Like, there's a meaning behind the lyrics. It's not just mumbles or, you know.
0: Yeah.
1: It's not just because of, you know.
0: I noticed too, what I've been kind of noticing, because I've really started to notice now, because I was never really a part of the scene, personally. I kind of dabbled, like I said, in hip hop on off and on. But what I'm really noticing now is that a lot of these really talented artists, have a background in battle rap. And if you look in Canadian battle rap, like the King of the Dot and all that stuff, that's really, really a lot of, really talented MCs, like, lyrically, right? So there's a lot of, like,
1: yeah, it's amazing.
0: Very
1: it's amazing how.
0: Like,
1: yeah.
0: I'm going to ask to battle rap someone, I'd go do it, but I'd probably avoid it because some of the artists in Canada are just, they're so amazing. Like,
1: they're
0: so quick and witty. Yeah. And it's just, like, I've sat around and watched some battle rap, and it's just like, oh man, these guys are next level, right?
1: Yeah, for sure. Yeah, I know this one guy, I believe he's from Toronto. Like, he's just starting out, and he's great. Like, he's really good.
0: Yeah.
1: And, his flow and yeah, he does some, like, battles, and it's funny how to see that, because they go against each other or whatever.
0: Yeah.
1: And he just puts people to shame, like, trying to talk about Canadian rap, and he just put them to shame.
0: Yeah.
1: It's funny.
0: What's his name?
1: XO. It's EXO. He had something else, but I guess he's just gonna go by XO. EXO or whatever.
0: Okay.
1: Yeah. Yeah, he's like starting out really. I met him through the Rap Fame app.
0: Okay.
1: If you heard of that.
0: Yeah.
1: There's a lot of good artists in there, and it's a good platform to grow your audience.
0: Okay. Is that a good way to connect with people?
1: Yeah.

0: Yeah, for sure. Like, they have like playlists, they have contests, and yeah, they have basically monthly contests. Like, they give you a theme, and then you have to make music. They have, it's basically a recording studio within the app itself. It's pretty cool.
1: Okay, so it's an app. It's not a part of any other social media outlet. It's its own thing.
0: No, it's a different app. Like, it's a totally different app, but you can share with, from there you share, you, like, for example, if you make a song there, you can share like 30 minutes of it or whatever. If you want to share the whole thing, and if you're promoting, you can just download like 30 seconds of the video of, and then you can post it and whatnot. That's how I get some of my content. It's from there.
1: Okay, awesome. Check it out.
0: Yeah, it's called Rap Fame App.
1: Rap Fame App, okay. I'll check it out.
0: Yeah.
1: I think that's cool because that's, these last 2 years I've been really connecting with, I was really disconnected from, other hip hop artists and people, before when I was doing it, and these last couple of years I've just really embraced the local culture and the underground scene, and really connecting with other artists and making friends with people who are just really passionate about making music, and people that have been doing it for a long time, and it's really made a huge difference in my perspective of hip-hop, right? Sometimes it's all about how successful you're getting or how many hits you're getting, but at the end of the day, when you're at a place where you're not, turning a profit off your music, it's really just about, spending time with people who are as passionate about it as you are. And that just like, love
0: yeah,
1: to make.
0: For sure. Yeah, but if, as mentioned, since you mentioned that, like, sometimes that's when it comes, like, the most great work comes from connections like that, you know, like you meet someone that comes through your life, and then all of a sudden you make a hit or whatever. Yeah, I can see that.
1: Yeah.
0: Yeah, I believe that also. I like connecting with people. Like, I'm not like a big social butterfly that go meeting people. Like, but you know, I'm mainly like just communicating through meeting different people. Like, it's,
1: no, I find the internet's been really helpful because, connecting with a lot of people that I wouldn't have connected with. Kamloops has a pretty small hip hop scene nowadays, and I'm from the coast, so now I get to connect with all the people from the coast online, right? And I've made a lot of really close friends. So this has my crew and some other people, and it's just like people that I talk to on a daily basis. It's like, so the internet's a really great tool to connect with artists and fans.
0: Yeah, it is. It is. I've never used that as a, like, I watch some of your videos and how you communicate and how you present. It's something that I haven't done it yet. And I don't think that, I don't know, I'm kind of shy on that sense. I would rather like talk to somebody else and make a video or about it, or yeah, I feel kind of shy, like just like talking to the camera, but especially in the beginning, like when you're starting out and you don't have the followers to watch you, and it might be just awkward. You do a good job.
1: Thank you. What I'm noticing is if you speak from the heart and you just tell your truth and you speak passionately about something, you're gonna find people that are gonna connect with that, and then they're gonna be. I don't know. Sometimes they don't reach out, but like eventually someone's gonna reach out and say, "What you said really helped me," or "I could really relate." And I think that's for me, when I've been struggling with anything in my life, just knowing that I wasn't alone in that struggle, and having someone that I could relate to, that was probably one of the most powerful things I've ever had. Right. So if I can say something that's gonna help someone, then that's just gonna make me feel really good to be able to give back.
0: Yeah, that's good. That's a good karma coming your way.
1: Yeah.
0: For that. Yeah. No, I totally get what you say. Like, sometimes you just like, I don't know what it is, but sometimes you connect with a person like watching and you see that it's genuine what they're saying, not just pre-made setup. You know what I mean? Mm-hmm. Yeah, it's cool. Checked on your Facebook page and. Seeing that you have like, you make memes, right?
1: Memes, yeah.
0: Like memes?
1: Yeah.
0: Okay. Yeah, I've seen some of them. And
1: well, yeah, actually,
0: I kind of thought that you would be like a fun guy yeah.
1: It's funny. So I just released an album, and my first album, really. And so in on the online community, it basically was explained to me is that memes are a really good tool to advertise when you don't have money to put into advertisations, right? So. A lot of people in the community kind of make memes to kind of get you to check out their songs. So I just had when my album released, I hired, shout out to Mo Dirt. He's a hip hop artist, coming from the coast there. And he's a really talented painter. So I got him to do my album cover, and, I kind of made it into a meme, right? So yeah, it's kind of like a meme, the album cover itself. So when the album dropped, I made a contest a $100 contest. Whoever can make the best to advertise my album gets to win $100.
0: That's a good idea.
1: So, you know, in theory, it was a lot easier because I just use their beats now. I didn't have to make any.
0: Yeah, that's great. That's good. Yeah, well, there's... Like, I love, like, doing digital arts as well. Like, I do make videos and things like that.
1: Okay.
0: And pictures. And, yeah, it's interesting how we can, like, to make a video and kind of like the memes or whatever, cartoons, you can tell stories with that. And it's cool.
1: Yeah, well, you know what? Everyone is on the internet, whether they're hip-hop artists or singers or they have a crowd. Everyone's on the internet nowadays trying to get you to look at what they're like, come check out what I'm doing. And it's everyone's got stuff going on. It's wonderful. But it's like,
0: yeah,
1: it's really hard for you to get people to stop and look at what you're doing. Because there's so
0: much. Yeah, it is. There's so much. It's so busy, yeah.
1: Like 100% into your social media and trying to like grow and trying to keep people focused on what you're doing and keep people engaged. It's been really hard.
0: Yeah.
1: It's been a lot of work and results are kind of coming in very slowly, but compared to when I first started like doing stuff online, I've seen a lot of growth. So like
0: that's good.
1: Yeah,
0: it pays off in the long run. I noticed that I managed like three, maybe even four with my personal Instagram accounts. And like, I noticed that one account, like, it's called the Canadian Check.
1: Yeah.
0: And like, I add some videos in there, right? Like, and then I had a lot of good, like a whole bunch of views on most of them. And then I stopped, I don't know, probably a week I stopped posting, and then next time I did post it and I didn't get as many, and it's kind of like the algorithm like picked up on it, because they want you to spend time on the app as well.
1: It's just consistency as well, not it's the algorithms, and then it's consistency because people lose interest in you, so then the algorithm picks that, they'll show other people.
0: Yeah, and I heard that Instagram is changing their platform to become not just only a photo, like a photo, like share photos application, and they want to be more about videos, kind of like TikTok.
1: Okay.
0: And they said that they're going to change the algorithm so people can, like, so you can be reached on, like, people that you don't know, like TikTok, right? Like sometimes you scroll through and there's like people that you never seen it before, but it's fine because, you know, sometimes it's good content and it's, and that's one thing about Instagram that I find that it doesn't work that well for
1: the thing because, you know, like, you want to use hashtags. So you, every time you make a post, you like 20 hashtags that, can relate to, they can relate to your brand or whatever you're trying to show, right?
0: Yeah.
1: you can search. So then that's how you get people to look at your stuff outside of your kind of blast radius. And it can be annoying because you could type
0: it is annoying because... Yeah, and also, like, you can get that shadow banned like that too, because some of the hashtags or, you know, when I believe when they have like a certain amount of posts under one hashtag, they block it, right? So if you use it, like, it's not even going to be shown to the audience that you're looking for, right? So it's a hit and miss.
1: Yeah, it's a hit and miss for sure. And that method worked a lot well, like maybe like a year ago or so, and now they've kind of caught up to that, so they've changed it.
0: Yeah, and I find that on Instagram right now, lately, there's a lot of bots, like a lot of people on your DMs trying to like get you to buy followers and things like that. I was like, why? It should be like, you know.
1: I'm not gonna collab with you.
0: Yeah, well, it's stupid because they're like, they say, oh yeah, do this, do that, and then all of a sudden, oh yeah, $30, $40. It's like, come on, like, you're not the first one that does that.
1: As soon as I get a bot, I just send them a link to my music.
0: Yeah, they should actually like stop that because it's pretty much against their like guidelines, right? Like, you're not allowed to buy followers, but then yeah, they don't monitor that, and it's kind of annoying.
1: Yeah, that's a whole different rabbit hole too, because people yeah, I don't know, that's a huge rabbit hole. Like I think it was this last year when Spotify took down so many songs because they were all botted plays, and then a lot of people were saying,
0: wow.
1: Yeah, and they're saying, oh well, it wasn't botted plays, it was from because we weren't using their advertisement, we were using Facebook advertisement, but really it was like

0: wasn't from Botted Plays. It was from, because we weren't using their advertisement. We were using Facebook advertisement, but really it was like, they felt like the bots were like playing songs, right? Boosting people's numbers. You know, Spotify doesn't pay a lot. They don't pay a lot of money for plays.
1: I know. Yeah. Horrible.
0: I bet it's add up over all of the world, and then all the fake ones they're paying for. So I can see why.
1: Yeah. Yeah. But then you think about like you guys are what makes those platforms. They should probably, you know, prioritize your content in there and make you, give us some money. Like, what's wrong with it? They make so much money on ads, right? They should not be just about their company, but about the people that, you know, cause if you think about it, you spend the time creating the content. They basically have people that work for them pretty much. You know what I mean?
0: Yeah.
1: For free, right? To put content on there. So yeah, I wish that they could make it like some of the decentralized apps that you can like share. That would be great.
0: Yeah, I feel like they're gonna be coming up with new stuff. Like, I think it was Amazon that was doing
1: Mm-hmm. Yeah, so but they pay like so little. It's not, doesn't even worth it. Like, even like Apple Music, I see that, like I studied it and I check the market and I see how much they pay and it's like, what? Even YouTube.
0: Any money off an app, and I put my music on Bandcamp, and you can set your own price. The lowest is a dollar, and I just wanted to give it away for free, but so I had to put for a dollar, and people were buying it. People who were fans were just putting like $5, $20 in, so it was like, I almost like Bandcamp seems to be really. Oh, really cool. They've leveled up basically because a lot of people weren't using them for a long time. So now, yeah, so I thought that was really cool. That was the
1: moment. I believe that is that the one that comes on your Mac computer? Like, Band? I'm not sure because I don't think I'm familiar with that.
0: Oh, Bandcamp is, there's like, you know, SoundCloud was probably the most notable one, but like from back in the day, there was like SoundCloud. Bandcamp, Reverb Nation, SoundCloud was popular, so everyone knows who that is. And like, then Bandcamp, and then so I think it was a free one. It's like every beginner artist has like a Bandcamp and a SoundCloud, and but now
1: I know about the SoundCloud and Reverb Nation, but I've never heard about that.
0: That kind of generation, like before Spotify and all that stuff, so.
2: But they've just
0: the Bandcamp one has kind of made theirs better. So I think they pay artists way more than Spotify and stuff like that. So I think it's obvious.
1: Yeah, they should even like help them advertise their merch, things like that. And I find that what it's needed like lately is like more not so like TV shows, but like some shows like. Because since you can't do live concerts, there must be other ways to connect and
0: yeah, a lot of artists are going live and shows. I was going to do a show for Skinny Puff and the Red Planet Bandits, and actually the day of the show my house flooded, and I wasn't
1: able. No.
0: But I had a whole set list, and it was going to be my first like online performance, and I've just been, ever since the house flooded, I got a new place, and it's been, my life's been a little bit turned upside down, so I gotta get to do a one live performance before all this is over.
1: Hey, I heard that the, masks restrictions are down, so, I also heard that in September, you're gonna be allowed to start doing concerts or whatever, so, it's pretty close. I think people will be so pumped, because they've been locked up. For so long.
0: People are doing concerts right now. All weekend there's concerts. Boat cruise parties.
1: Oh, that's so good.
0: Yeah.
1: You should get into raves.
0: Raves?
1: Raves. Like, yeah, there's a lot of, like, we have a lot of raves up north. It's so much fun because you just like take your holiday trailer and, you know, stay for either the weekend or the night or whatever. And, yeah. You know, it's pretty cool. Get a DJ and, mm-hmm. Yeah, I even had one here on my farm, like, I don't know, a few years ago. We even had, like, a stripper and everything. It was actually pretty cool.
0: That's awesome.
1: Yeah. Oh, yeah, it was a lot of fun, actually. Yeah.
0: Well, next time you do, you're going to have to give me the invite.
1: Sure, but you have to come up north, and it's so far away. If you don't mind, yeah, for sure. Bring Jordan with you. He knows where it is. Did you meet him in Maple Ridge?
0: Yeah. I met Jordan Maple Ridge. We both grew up around there, but we were kind of on different sides of town, different high school, you say. So my childhood friend Patrick.
1: Oh my God!
0: 2 years younger than me. He was friends with this guy named Rory, and Jordan lived in his basement suite, and.
1: Oh yeah,
0: and that's how I met Jordan, and we had no
1: idea. Yeah, Jordan is so funny. Like, he came up here for a visit one time, and he was like, you know, he was like up for a couple of days because he was driving, and then when he got here, he couldn't stop. He was like walking, pacing and talking, and I was like, okay, buddy, like have a seat, and he wouldn't. Like, he would just either stand up, and it was the funniest day. Yeah, we end up going like to the bar, and then we go into a brawl. It was like crazy, but it was fun.
0: Sounds like
1: yeah. He's pretty cool.
0: We went to Jordan's 21st birthday party, and I remember it was crazy because we were standing outside of the GM Place, and it was Neil Young concert.
1: Yeah.
0: They're smoking joints in front of this is before weed was legalized, so they're smoking joints in front of GM Place. I'm like, you guys probably don't want to do that. They're like, oh, it's just weed. And I'm like, yeah, okay, whatever. And then this lady from there was like, grabbed the tickets out of someone's hand and was going to rip them out. And was like,
1: oh my God.
0: Put all your drugs on the ground and we're going to rip these tickets up. And I was just like, oh, it was crazy. Yeah, that night and then I'm like, okay.
1: Oh yeah, that's typical. Eh? No, he's a lot of fun. I lost contact with him for a while. I don't know, probably 4 years or something.

0: I met him in Vernon.
1: Yeah, okay, yeah.
0: Because I used to live in Vernon for a while.
1: Yeah, I lived in Vernon with him for a bit, so maybe we met each other before too.
0: You never know, eh? Like, do you know Manson? Charlie Manson?
1: No.
0: Charlie Manson? Okay, that's who I met him from. Like, yeah, from Charlie. But yeah, he's pretty funny. He's got like those big blue, I don't know if it's blue or green eyes that like just pops. Like, I don't know, something about his, yeah, but it's funny.
1: No, totally.
0: I really like him.
1: Yeah, he's a good guy.
0: Yeah, it's good shit. Yeah, and I'm glad that he connected us.
1: Yeah.
0: What I do, I try to help some of the Canadian artists, and I've been learning about the grants, the music grants, right?
1: Yeah.
0: So I'm helping some of them. A couple of friends from Vancouver to apply and get them hooked up with like grants for their concerts or their videos or music videos, albums and things like that. And it's working out pretty good so far. Which I have like 3 clients that I've been working with. So if there's anything that you need, I can definitely send you some information. And then I also have a lot of contacts from, like, mainly from the U.S.
1: Okay.
0: Contacts for, like, radio stations and TV, whole bunch of things. I have just, like, a database full of stuff like that. So,
1: I was just saying that would be really helpful.
0: Yeah, I've been trying to put it on my website, but I'm trying to lay out the way I want it, but it's just a little bit of work. But if you personally want me to send a few things, I can definitely do that.
1: Yeah, I'd like to get play in the States. That's good.
0: Yeah, there's like music blogs, radio stations. Like I do my radio station. What I do is it's through Shoutcast, and
1: yeah.
0: I host it on my website, and I also there's this game that I play. It's called Have a King Life. You have a radio there, right? And then you can play music there. And then we have like live parties and because it's kind of like an avatar. So then I dress up the avatar like how the singer looks. And then we make like live concerts and then my friends will come and then new people and make a music video or something just to help. And then turned out pretty cool, pretty good for some of the artists. Like, some of my friends like really dig the Canadian artists. So
1: that's really,
0: it is. Like, I don't know if you noticed one of my pages. Like, I have it's called Mia Marshall, and then I have a whole bunch of videos that I make. You should check it out one day. And then, I just do it for free. I just do it because I want to see you guys succeed.
1: Like you said, the connections.
0: Yeah, and it's like from all over the world too. Like people that are on that game, you can connect from all over the world. So it's pretty cool. Like, they have a lot of listeners on there. Yeah, I have quite a few listeners. So if you want, send me your music through like an MP3 file.
1: Okay.
0: And then I can add on it. Cause I was trying to, it's kind of difficult for me to get from like the YouTube.
1: Oh yeah. No, actually, I didn't know, what you meant by that. So yeah, I'll send you some MP3s.
0: Yeah, that would be great. Cause then that way, if there isn't, because I track, like I do the analytics on my audience, and if you ever need that for, because we use that for grants or whatever, like they want us to know every single aspect of your music, so I can also provide that for you too.
1: Oh, okay.
0: Because the station, like we play by request.

0: And so people would request, and then the library picks up the music and whatever, and then plays. So okay. It's kind of cool that way.
1: That's awesome.
0: Yeah, I'm trying to get to do some more like radio shows, like something funny, something fun for entertainment. But yeah, I don't know. I might need a partner in crime for that.
1: Yeah, it'd be good to have a kind of like a co-host or something, kind of stir the pot.
0: Yeah, yeah, for sure.
1: Get Jordan to do that. He'd be great at that.
0: Oh, you think so? Yeah, he would. Yeah, I'm gonna try and convince him one day.
1: Yeah.
0: Yeah, that's good. Yeah, well, it was nice to meet you.
1: It was nice.
0: Yeah, we should keep in touch. And if you have any songs that you wanna, do you wanna talk about your new album before we?
1: Yeah, sure. I just released it's a collaborative album called Slum's Kitchen, Volume 1. Every song is a collaboration with another artist. I found when I got back into hip-hop that was a really fun thing to do. And I released a bunch of singles. I was on a bunch of other people's singles. And then I just had a bunch more. And I was just like, man, I'm just going to put together, instead of doing singles, I'm going to do like this Slum's Kitchen project. So I got a really talented artist. The Real Shoe Up from the Hazmat Crew. I got The Quote, produced a song on here. He's a local from Kamloops. Dougie, he's from Alberta. He's a really good up-and-coming artist. Trilogy from the island. Ill Cause from the island. I got Octave Six from the island. Stevie
0: nice.
1: And then RC The Hazard and Vicious 5150. They're from Poco and Surrey, and they're part of the Hazmat Crew. And all together, we kind of put together this album, and it was really fun. We did the meme contest, promote it, and so it's all about having fun in hip hop. Nut House was the first single. I got a lyric video by Ill Cause. That's the one that I sent you. And that did really well. Mm-hmm. A lot of feedback.
0: Yeah, I like your voice. I really like how you your flow, and yeah, I really do.
1: Oh, thank you.
0: You're welcome.
1: I'm working now with I was talking with the online community and how I met a lot of people, and I met a guy who lives in Kamloops, and we're working on a project right now, and he's a producer, and I'm going to be the vocalist for it, so it's going to be
0: nice.
1: So yeah, it's going to be some a little bit outside the box of what I usually do, so I'm kind of stepping out of my comfort zone, and I think it's going to be really cool. So.
0: Yeah. Oh, you're gonna do great, I'm sure. Yeah, that should be like more visual, music videos and stuff. Like they can be like make it or break your music, I find. Hey,
1: yeah,
0: it's always good to have a music video too, so people will remember.
1: Yeah, that's what.
0: Yeah, great. So good luck with that.
1: Thank you.
0: And hopefully we'll talk soon.
1: Yeah.
0: Yes, I'll keep in touch with you.
1: Okay. I really appreciate you having me on, and I think it's really awesome what you're doing for artists, and just keep doing what you're doing.
0: Awesome. We'll do. All right. Thank you.
1: No problem.
0: Yeah, I'll let you know when it's all edited and online.
1: Okay.
0: I'll
1: awesome.
0: Probably have, I'll grab a couple of parts of the audio and make a couple of videos just to promote it first, and then I'll let you know when it's all edited and done.
1: Okay, thank you.
0: You're welcome. Thank you. I'll wait for you to send those songs, and then I'll add it onto the podcast as well. I'll do a presentation, like play a little bit here and there.
1: Okay, awesome.
0: Okay, awesome. All right, have a good night.
1: You have a nice night.
0: You too. Bye-bye.

All right, everybody. So that was Slim Glutton. And yeah, thanks for listening to us. And don't forget to follow us on Instagram at chameleon.radio. And don't forget to follow him too, okay? Look it up on the link on my bio. And yeah, you get a link, access to the podcast and also others. Yeah, thanks. Thank you so much for listening. Bye.

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